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2: As life goes on, I'm starting to learn more and more about responsibility. And I realize that everything I do is affecting the people around me. So I want to take this time out to apologize for things that I've done and things that haven't occurred yet and things that they don't want to take responsibility for.

It's hard to say that I'd rather stay awake when I'm asleep, because my dreams are bursting at the seams.

0: 16h, l'heure de remettre de la crème solaire et de manger une glace au bord de la piscine. 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
3: Yo man,
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4: Yo, what do you want, man?
3: My girl just caught me.
4: You made her catch you?
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It's hard to say that I'd rather stay awake when I'm asleep, because my dreams are bursting at the seams.